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2: Viva FM News. This is Nathan Maldy. A British man has pleaded guilty to negligence after his three-year-old son fell to his death from a hotel in Paphos earlier this year. Paphos Court heard an account of the boy's final moments yesterday. The 38-year-old father wept throughout, as did his parents, who have stayed by his side. He will now be sentenced on the 16th of October. It's emerged that Larnaca Airport was put on alert Monday evening after a woman was found on a flight to Tel Aviv without being on the passenger list. Sources say the woman, who's from Georgia, had bought a ticket, checked in and passed through security. According to unconfirmed reports, she is persona non grata in Israel. The president of Cyprus, Nikos Christodoulidis, says his government has spent more than €1 billion trying to ease the cost of living. He was yesterday asked what the government is doing about Greek Cypriots filling up at Turkish Cypriot petrol stations. The head of the Petrol Station Owners Association has warned that prices will keep rising this week. Diesel went above €2 a litre last week. It's been a wet start to October in Cyprus. The weather department says rainfall this month has already reached 77% of the October average. By yesterday morning, just over 25 millilitres had fallen. The average for the whole month is nearly 33. And people who phone Gisi Health Service Centres will now have to prove who they are before they're given any personal information. The health insurance organisation says the new identity check is meant to protect patients' data. You're up to date. There are the headlines from Viva FM. The weather is next.
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2: And your Viva FM weather, not bad today. Top temperatures of 27 degrees Celsius. There'll be a little bit of patchy clouds, some sunshine though, falling down to 17 degrees tonight. Sunrise was at 6:48, it sets at 6:28.
3: Viva FM weather with Deep Blue Pools. 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

It's Fever FM, the Black Eyed Peas, I've got a feeling. It's a perky, optimistic start to a Wednesday. Good morning. We're always perky and optimistic. Fever FM, the home of perky and optimistic. And Madonna.

It's Fever FM. There's Madonna with Kylie and Love Sensation. The arm's just fallen off this chair that I'm sitting on at the moment, which is a bit weird. It was doing a lot of squeaking yesterday. I should have known it was getting ready to do something. Anyway, so there we are. He's one-armed this morning. Like a one-armed bandit. Good morning, this is Dave Asher, Viva FM, today's best mix for Paphos on a Wednesday morning. Proper introduction now. How do you do? A pleasure. I'm here till 10 o'clock. Here's Bruno Mars with his carrots.

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Magic on Viva FM, today's best mix for Paphos. Taylor Swift has released a few new songs, and it's kind of like a postscript to the last album, the Showgirl album. And she's got this one out at the moment, which is very Taylor Swiftish, and it's called Patient Zero. What would have been more entertaining was if it was a punk song, and instead of Patient Zero, it was Zero Patience. I got zero patience, I'm a terrible doctor. That sort of thing going on. But anyway, I don't think she needs career advice from me, really, does she? Probably not. Here's Taylor, and as you will, Patient Zero on Viva FM

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1: Good morning. The S&P 500 and NASDAQ closed at record highs after a rally around AI chip makers and also a dip in US Treasury yields. Markets closed yesterday. The S&P 500 was up by 0.58 of a percentage point. That topped the 7,800 mark for the first time in its history. The tech-heavy NASDAQ index rose 0.45%, while the Dow, which is slightly down from its record high in August, climbed by 0.49%. Investors appeared optimistic after recent developments for chip makers, including Marvell Technology, Advanced Micro Devices, and Broadcom, that showed growth in the markets for the chips used to power AI. Wall Street has also grown more optimistic that the US Federal Reserve will leave interest rates unchanged at its next board meeting later this month. Job figures from September showed underwhelming growth in the US labor market. Multiple Fed officials have said the next interest rate increase there can probably wait. And looking at the remaining bits of the market that we haven't heard about already, the FTSE 100 up by 0.42%, the Nikkei 225 in early trading this morning, not quite as optimistic, and down by 0.86 of a percentage point. Pound against the euro this morning, 117.93. The dollar, 132.58. Swiss franc this morning, 110.44. And the euro to the dollar at 112.61.
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It's Viva FM. There's Mystique and Scandalous, so scandalous. And Alicia Dixon is celebrating her 48th birthday today. Of course, she's in Mystique, and I think they are making some new music. Probably not today, as it's Alicia's birthday. If it's your birthday, have a good day today. And some interesting characters celebrating today. Oh, well, usually I say interesting characters, and they're not interesting at all. But today, Simon Cowell is 67. Happy birthday to him. And no explanation needed. Also, Vladimir Putin, no explanation needed. He's 74 today. Also celebrating today, there's a selection of others who probably aren't quite as well known. There's Toni Braxton. She's well known, 59 today. Happy birthday to Toni. And also Tom York, he's 58, from the band Radiohead. It's Tom with a T-H-O-M. Ah, okay. Also, happy birthday today to Claire Skinner, the actress, who's 61. We've also got Alison Munn, who's 52 today. Aaron Ashmore is 47. If you saw their faces, you'd know them. And also there's Yo-Yo Ma, the cellist, who's 71, culture darling. And also we've got an interesting character whose songs are always a little bit on the, shall we say, melancholy side of things. They're not in any way in keeping with his personality, his persona. Happy birthday to Lewis Capaldi, who's 30 today. Daisy.

0: Christmas time.
1: It's Beaver FM. There's Lewis Capaldi, and it was Forget Me, the unforgettable Lewis Capaldi. His songs are always quite melancholy, but he doesn't seem to be. Or maybe that's him masking the real Lewis Capaldi. He's obviously doing a good job, as we're completely confused. But anyway, he's 30 today, so that'll probably bring on some sort of crisis, as it does with most people going from 29 to 30. Always a tricky one, that. Going from 39 to 40, that's another tricky one. But after that, it gets easier, so don't worry about that. But people do start when you're 30 saying, oh, you're old now, you can't do that anymore. My advice to you is carry on doing it. Even more so, do it double. Have a good day. If it's your birthday, it's Clean Bandit keeping you company on Beaver FM.

It's Viva FM, Clean Bandit, there's Company, that's their latest song. And I was talking about Lewis Capaldi, who's 30 today, and he's always a little bit melancholy, and probably even more melancholy as he's 30 today. And it'll probably bring on a couple of new albums from Lewis, so that's nice. Every cloud. And when are we actually happiest? There's a new psychologically inclined survey to tell us when we are happiest in our lives. And there's two numbers to remember. One may have slipped by without you noticing, but the other one's coming up. Hopefully. And the two numbers, when you're happiest, 22 and 70.

0: It's Fever FM, Calvin Harris, and Blessings with Clementine, Clementine Douglas. And yes, Blessings. Blessed at least twice in our life at 22 and 70. So if we've missed one, missed that at 22, can't even remember. But 70's on its way soon, so we'll be all right. And just make the most of it. Let's have a look at the newspapers. And yes, a lot of unusual stories in the newspapers today. Of course, the end of the world still approaching. Ever more quickly, ever more with haste. Miley Cyrus hit with devastating career blow as new album suffers biggest chart fall in Billboard history. And yeah, this album, it's called Bass Persuades, but obviously not enough. We have not been persuaded successfully by the bass. And yeah, it was in the top 10, then suddenly it's at number 97. No album in the history of the world has ever like that. That's a bit of a shame for Miley. She'll be back soon, I expect, with a rebirth. And also, talking of rebirths, Megan shares new footage of Lilibet and her American accent in promotional post for Megan's Business as Ever. And yeah, are they making jam again? They are. Okay, then that's nice. Very expensive jam. And there's a curious tale. You know, things are out of control when you don't understand headlines in newspapers. For example, Meghan fans in huge argument with two priests. What? I don't know. That's the world this morning. Play another song, for goodness sake. What about the very unsuccessful
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0: Persuasive Bass from Miley Cyrus?

FM, Miley Cyrus and the highly unsuccessful Bass Persuades, or not, as the case may be, will persuade you, will win you over with some 80s on the 80s at 8, hopefully. We do our best. And also, Nathan's got the news just after Baby Doll, his Dominic Fike, on Viva

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3: Viva FM News. This is Nathan Maldy. A British man has pleaded guilty to negligence after his three-year-old son fell to his death from a hotel in Paphos earlier this year. Paphos Court heard an account of the boy's final moments yesterday. The 38-year-old father wept throughout, as did his parents, who have stayed by his side. He will now be sentenced on the 16th of October. It's emerged that Larnaca Airport was put on alert Monday evening after a woman was found on a flight to Tel Aviv without being on the passenger list. Sources say the woman, who's from Georgia, had bought a ticket, checked in and passed through security. According to unconfirmed reports, she is persona non grata in Israel. The president of Cyprus, Nikos Christodoulidis, says his government has spent more than €1 billion trying to ease the cost of living. He was yesterday asked what the government is doing about Greek Cypriots filling up at Turkish Cypriot petrol stations. The head of the Petrol Station Owners Association has warned that prices will keep rising this week. Diesel went above €2 a litre last week. It's been a wet start to October in Cyprus. The weather department says rainfall this month has already reached 77% of the October average. By yesterday morning, just over 25 millilitres had fallen. The average for the whole month is nearly 33. And people who phone Gisi Health Service Centres will now have to prove who they are before they're given any personal information. The health insurance organisation says the new identity check is meant to protect patients' data. You're up to date. There are the headlines from Viva FM. The weather is next.
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3: And your Viva FM weather, not bad today. Top temperatures of 27 degrees Celsius. There'll be a little bit of patchy clouds, some sunshine though, falling down to 17 degrees tonight. Sunrise was at 6:48, it sets at 6:28.
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4: Good morning, 8:08. Going down a storm in Japan is Alphaville.

Every now and again, you hear a song that you haven't heard for a long time, and you think, wow, that's amazing. And Skritti Politti it was. Green Garside, otherwise known as Skritti or Politti. And a song called Oh Patty, Don't Feel Sorry for Lover Boy. Also, it was Men at Work and the Men from Down Under with their follow-up to Down Under, which was Overkill. And the first of the three, Big in Japan. And it was Alphaville on this morning's 80s at 8.

It's Viva FM, today's best mix for Paphos, Alex Warren and his Emerald Eyes. And it's all very beautiful. This is Dave Asher. Good morning. And it's a feast of beauty today. It's not necessarily all. It's inner beauty day today, and a day to show off your inner beauty. If you haven't got any outer beauty, don't worry. Beauty is inside you. It's within. And how to develop if you're completely ugly, don't worry about that. It's not a problem. Get a job on the radio. Got a perfect face for radio. Thank you very much indeed. You're too kind. And yes, inner beauty, how to percolate inner beauty within yourself. Okay, so here we are. And this is great. We need to do this more. Those of us working on the radio and others hiding away at home. I'm not going out. I'm too ugly. No, don't be like that. It's the inner beauty that counts. And inner beauty, your core qualities. Okay, so you've got resilience. Facing challenges with grace. You don't get, you don't get steamed up by the crises that befall our lives on occasion. No, it's not a problem at all. Just relax there. Just know that's fine. Be graceful at all times. Also, be authentic. Be true to oneself rather than performing for approval. Exactly. Exactly. That's what I always say. And I don't perform here. I'm just me. Hello there. How are you? Might be slightly better if I did perform. But anyway, compassion and generosity, caring deeply and giving freely. I'm broke. Oh, you were caring deeply and giving freely. That's what it was. Also, warmth. You exude warmth, a presence that makes others feel comfortable and accepted. Humility, confidence without arrogance. That's a tricky one to pull off. I'm great, me. No, that's not being... No. Try again. I might on occasions outperform and surprise myself. That's a bit more like it. Humility, integrity, acting according to one's values, even when it's difficult and you've had your conscience surgically removed. No. Do try harder. Empathy, understanding and valuing others' feelings, and kindness, small acts of care offered without accepting or expecting anything in return. So there we are, inner beauty. It's all about the inner beauty, those qualities today. Yes. Might be easier to have a facelift.

There's Oliver Heldens on Viva FM, today's best mix for Paphos, and a new take on Sister Sledge and Lost in Music. Caught in a Trap, there's no turning back. That's the thing. And quotations from songs or from poetry can indeed increase the value of your intellectuality. Pardon? People will think you're clever if you're trotting out some quotations. And today's the day to do it, as well as being in a beauty day, it's also Random Poetry Day. And this is where you just throw in some lines from poetry willy-nilly here and there. Either people will think you're an intellectual or you're completely potty. Probably the latter of the two. But anyway, I just thought the law and gospel from fire and air and eternal reason and science. From the deep and the solid, and man lay his faded head down on the rock. Of eternity, where the eternal lion and eagle remain to devour. Is it impressive so far? How's it working? Random Poetry Day. All day today.

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1: Good morning. The S&P 500 and NASDAQ closed at record highs after a rally around AI chipmakers and also a dip in US Treasury yields. Some markets closed yesterday. The S&P 500 was up by 0.58 of a percentage point. That topped the 7,800 mark for the first time in its history. The tech-heavy NASDAQ index rose 0.45%, while the Dow, which is slightly down from its record high in August, climbed by 0.49%. Investors appeared optimistic after recent developments for chip makers, including Marvell Technology, Advanced Micro Devices, and Broadcom, that showed growth in the markets for the chips used to power AI. Wall Street has also grown more optimistic that the US Federal Reserve will leave interest rates unchanged at its next board meeting later this month. Job figures from September showed underwhelming growth in the US labor market. Multiple Fed officials have said the next interest rate increase there can probably wait. And looking at the remaining bits of the market that we haven't heard about already, the FTSE 100 up by 0.42%, the Nikkei 225 in early trading this morning, not quite as optimistic, and down by 0.86 of a percentage point. Pound against the euro this morning, 117.93. The dollar, 132.58. Swiss franc this morning, 110.44. And the euro to the dollar at 112.61.
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We'll be playing that song, Stop the Wedding, and then they'll be pulling the plug out and it'll go... And Ash with an E, Stop the Wedding, sounds a bit like ABBA, doesn't it? And huge currently, or will be shortly, on Viva FM. And this is Dave Asher, good morning, Wednesday morning. And The Breakfast Show, of course, with Currency Solutions. 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That's an absolute disgrace. What do you think you're doing? 26813 613 is there. Telephonic communications number. Have a chat with the team. Seriously, if you're transferring money, you'll be getting a better exchange rate and also a team of experts on hand. And for example, all sorts of things that they can pull out of the hat to make you save money. Whether you want to or not, you'll be saving money. For example, you could have today's exchange rate in 6 months' time. And the pound at the moment, for example, is particularly powerful. And the euro is particularly weak due to all sorts of reasons. But the thing is, if you wanted to hold on to, for example, 117.93, then you could hang on to that in 6 months' time. You could make a transfer using that exchange rate. And you couldn't do that anywhere else, really. Not at the bank, certainly. They'd think you were mad. So if you haven't got an account yet, 26813 613, give the team at Currency Solutions a call. 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And on Facebook as well, the new account. 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Viva FM. Could You Be Loved? Quite possibly, is Bob Marley and the Wailers.

It's Bob Marley with the Wailers and Could You Be Loved? Viva FM, today's best mix for Paphos and the ancient forests of chivalry hewn and the joys of the combat burnt for fuel till the power and dominion is rent from the pole, sword and scepter, from sun and moon. By the way, today it's random poetry day. You just throw in some poetry in the middle of a conversation to give your intellectuality an airing, to show that you are an intellectual and indeed a man or woman of letters and some repute as a working

It's Viva FM, Jason Derulo with Melody DJ Goya, and it was me, Chico. Normally on a Wednesday, we'd be talking to Fiona Parsley after 9 o'clock. Not this morning. It's the boys from the Paphos Classic Vehicle Club will be in conversation about classic cars, and that is because the return of the Classic Vehicle Club Harbour Show is this weekend from 4 o'clock on Saturday, and stacks of classic vehicles on show, raising money for charity and also, you know, lighting that fire that lies dormant perhaps within each of us to own a classic car or to remember that time that your dad bought that car all those years ago, or the smell of the leather, the chrome, the wood, the is, you get the general idea. It's on after 9 o'clock. We'll be in conversation Paul and Steve from the Paphos Classic Vehicle Club and the Harbour Show coming up this weekend from 4 at Paphos Harbour. Enjoy.

It's Fever FM, Teddy Swims. There's Mr. Know-It-All, today's best mix for Belfast. And this is Dave Asher till 10 o'clock. Nathan's got the news at 9 after that. As I mentioned, Stephen Paul will be here talking classics and the classic car show coming up at Paphos Harbour this Saturday from 4. Meantime, a couple of highly polished classics.

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5: 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The Ivy is closed on Monday and Tuesdays.
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10: Viva FM News. This is Nathan Morley. A British man has pleaded guilty to negligence after his 3-year-old son fell to his death from a hotel in Paphos earlier this year.

0: Paphos Court heard an account of the boy's final moments yesterday. The 38-year-old father wept throughout, as did his parents, who have stayed by his side. He will now be sentenced on the 16th of October. It's emerged that Larnaca Airport was put on alert Monday evening after a woman was found on a flight to Tel Aviv without being on the passenger list. Sources say the woman, who's from Georgia, had bought a ticket, checked in and passed through security. According to unconfirmed reports, she is persona non grata in Israel. The president of Cyprus, Nikos Christodoulidis, says his government has spent more than €1 billion trying to ease the cost of living. He was yesterday asked what the government is doing about Greek Cypriots filling up at Turkish Cypriot petrol stations. The head of the Petrol Station Owners Association has warned that prices will keep rising this week. Diesel went above €2 a litre last week. It's been a wet start to October in Cyprus. The weather department says rainfall this month has already reached 77% of the October average. By yesterday morning, just over 25 millilitres had fallen. The average for the whole month is nearly 33. And people who phone Gysi Health Service centres will now have to prove who they are before they're given any personal information. The health insurance organisation says the new identity check is meant to protect patients' data. You're up to date. There are the headlines from Viva FM. The weather is next.
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0: And your Viva FM weather, not bad today. Top temperatures of 27 degrees Celsius. There'll be a little bit of patchy clouds, some sunshine though, falling down to 17 degrees tonight. Sunrise was at 6:48, it sets at 6:28.
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0: It's Fever FM and Steve and Paul are here from the Paphos Classic Vehicle Club. And it's always a pleasure to have them in. As you know, I'm an enthusiast when it comes to the... Well, what is the definition of a classic car? That is the thing now, because classics are becoming more and more recent. And, you know, if you're of a certain age, you'll look at certain cars and you'll go, that's not a classic, it's just a bit old. But there we are. Ah, Tempest Fugit, but there's another show on. And Steve is here. He's the chairman, obviously, of the club. And we've had him on before. We've spoken to him before. And it's always an excellent business. The gathering of many classic cars for a show and a real trip down memory lane and nostalgia and the memories, the sights, the smells of yesteryear. And there's another one coming up, and that's on the 10th of October. Can't believe we're in October already, but anyway, so coming up on Saturday, so it's going to be a beauty. Anyway, Steve, you do the talking. You know about it more than I do.
1: Okay, well, first of all, thank you for letting us come and talk about our fantastic show.
0: Always a pleasure. Always a pleasure.
1: So this is going to be an afternoon show from 4 o'clock onwards till we all get tired. And we are raising money for the Paphos Autistic Society. So there's absolutely no charge to come and look at these vehicles. Come on down, enjoy yourselves. And we are particularly keen, if you're not a member of our club and you have a classic car, please come on down. You can get my details off our website, which is paphosclassicvehicleclub.com, or you can get my details from Facebook. We're all over Facebook. But this is going to be from 4 o'clock onwards. These vehicles, you will never see them, or shall I say, you will rarely see them in one place, a selection of vehicles like this. We have all kinds of vehicles, and you get the chance to see them, you get the chance to experience them, and it's going to be a fantastic day for all the family. So please come on down, support this event, and enjoy yourselves with the Paphos Classic Vehicle Club. Thanks.
0: Okay, so that's the 10th, which is Saturday, and starts at 4 in the afternoon?
1: We're going to set up from before 4 o'clock, mm-hmm. but that's the opening time. We want to do it from 4 o'clock in the afternoon when it's a bit cooler, mm-hmm. and it will go on into the evening. And the atmosphere down there with the historic castle, mm-hmm. and the backdrop, and the beautiful, beautiful cars, there's going to be a fantastic sight to see. Bring the family, come and enjoy yourselves. Thank you.
0: Okay, brilliant. So how many cars are you expecting? Because very often with a classic car show, there are so many surprises. And now the definition of classics as well. You've got from, I think, the 1980s. So you've got like an XR3, a Ford Escort XR3i. That'll be a classic now, which is slightly alarming. And the Ford Capri, that's a classic now, isn't it?
1: It is. But listen, you don't need, if you have a lovely car that you want to show off, or you've got a nice motorbike, a Harley or a Honda, whatever, Triumph, bring it down. This is an opportunity to talk to a lot of people, to let people see what you're all about, and come on down. You will have a great time, guaranteed, and we are so much looking forward to it. And this is one of the benefits of living in Paphos, that you can come and with that fantastic background and enjoy these wonderful vehicles, the like of which will never be made again.
0: Perfect. And there's so many classic cars in Paphos, though, and I keep seeing, because I've lived here for 10 or so years, I keep seeing like new ones. I haven't seen that before, I haven't seen this before. How many people... Is there any way to calculate yet when it comes to classic cars? How many classic cars are in Cyprus at the moment?
1: The exact number I'm not sure of, although I can find it out. But I will tell you that there are more classic cars and vehicles per person in Cyprus than anywhere else in Europe.
0: Wow.
1: And so I call Cyprus the beating heart of the classic vehicle movement in Europe.
0: Mm-hmm. And so if you do have a classic car and you're not a member of the club, make sure you make yourself known to Steve or Paul before the event, and then you can get your car on show. And I know people who have classic cars, they do take a great deal of care when it comes to their cars. And also, sometimes if you're just there with one car yourself and you've done this, you've taken the engine out, you've refurbished the seats, the whole thing, it's been recarpeted, whatever, it is an opportunity to show it off. And it's a good opportunity to meet people who are talking the same language as you. Because if sometimes when you have a conversation about classic cars with someone who's not really interested, they start to glaze over, don't they? And it's like, oh, hang on. But when you go to a classic car show, it's like there is something there for everybody. So it's absolutely beautiful.
1: Yes, you're quite right. But we particularly want the normal, everyday people, the families, to come down and experience these wonderful pieces of history. These are moving works of art, a lot of these vehicles, and you will never see such a good selection in one place ever.
0: Okay, so yes, when I was talking about people owning classic cars and having obscure conversations, I wasn't suggesting that there'll be a collection of those people having a very obscure conversation en masse on Saturday the 10th of October. That would be quite funny. We need television cameras for that one. But no, it's a great opportunity to take the whole family and everybody. When they go to a classic car show, this always happens, is always captivated by at least one or two of the cars, because you used to sit in the back of one of those back when you were tiny, or you had one and now you didn't really take any notice of it at the time, but now it's a classic and it's been refurbished and you've got the sights and the smells of all those years ago. So just perfect.
1: And you will have the opportunity to sit in quite a few of our classics that will be there.
0: Okay, and you can have your picture taken, and all the proceeds, if you'd like to make a contribution, all the proceeds are going to the Paphos Autism Society. So a very worthy cause. And of course, all of these charities, lots of charities never have enough money, and there's never enough money for the good deeds that they do. A lot of volunteers working very hard. So if you would like to go along to the show, have your picture taken in that car that you last sat in all those years ago, this could be a great opportunity. And nice for social media as well. And plenty of pictures of people smiling behind the wheel of, oh, you used to have one of those. I used to have one of those. It's fantastic. Anyway, so you two, we'll play a song and then we'll come back and talk some more. And we've got Steve here, also Paul. He'll be talking about Citroens and that sort of thing in just a second. We'll get very technical. Or maybe we won't. Would you like a song? Is there a particular song?
2: Oh, of course.
0: A car-related song. Could it be that one by Madness?

0: It's Viva FM, and always a pleasure to have Paul and Steve in from the world of classic cars. And of course, there's the show which is coming up, the Paphos Classic Vehicle Club show on Saturday of this week. Looking forward to that immensely. And a goodly selection of cars. And of course, all the proceeds going to the Paphos Autism Society. If you want to sit in a car, then you can have your picture taken. And the memories will come flooding back. Just to talk a little bit about the cars, Paul's here. Paul, you've always got an interesting view from your window. How many, your place at home, how many cars have you got stacked up outside?
1: We've probably own 14 cars, but they're not all classics yet.
0: Oh, okay.
1: I prefer cars which are more than 20 years old, because there's fewer electronics, there's fewer things to go wrong.
0: Which cars are sitting on the borderline now of being a classic?
1: I have just acquired, or in actual fact, acquired's not the right word, I've just been given a Rover 400,
0: right,
1: which will become a classic next year. This is the Rover which was styled at the time when Rover had the tie-up with Honda.
0: So it's a kind of a Honda sort of prelude-y sort of...
1: It looks like a Honda...
0: Or an Accord, one of those.
1: A Honda Accord, yeah. Actually. And it has been very well looked after by an old friend of mine who unfortunately died earlier in the year. And his widow has gifted the car to me because she knows I'll look after it.
0: That's beautiful.
1: The car is in immaculate mechanical condition. Unfortunately, the paintwork has suffered from 20 years being in Cyprus.
0: Well, of course, yeah. And there's certain colours, aren't they, that fade. There's the red, which is particularly...
1: Unfortunately, this one's metallic red.
0: And there you go, so...
1: So the paintwork is completely shot, but the car is wonderful.
0: That's perfect.
1: And I drive it as much as I possibly can, and it returns me a wonderful 50 miles to the gallon. It's
0: perfect.
1: Absolutely fabulous.
0: And the Rovers smell nice, don't they? That Rover smell. We're getting very anoraki, I do apologise.
1: This one's a little bit musty, actually, but never mind.
0: Oh, you'll soon unmust that. That's fantastic. The Rover 800, that was always my favourite.
1: Right. Yes.
0: And
1: I had an 820, but if you like a Rover 800, if this is the 1950s 800, come to the show, because we will have, as Classic of the Month, a Rover 100, which is a slightly more powerful version.
0: Okay.
1: Which has been owned by the same person for 41 years.
0: Wow, that's amazing.
1: This was the second car he bought himself when he was a student back in the UK. And he has brought it to Cyprus. He's completely renovated it. It is absolutely fabulous. And that will be at the show.
0: Okay, so you could sit inside that, perhaps, and have your picture taken.
1: Yes, yeah, yeah. We are hoping that the public will be able to sit and have their photographs taken in the cars or alongside the cars, and we'll make a small donation. If the public do want to sit in a car, they need to ask the owners very politely, can they do so? And in most cases, the owners will probably say yes. Having sat in the car and had your photograph taken, please make a donation to the charity, because that's what this show is all about. It is about raising money for this local Cypriot charity.
0: Okay, that's the Paphos Autism Society. So the cars themselves then, so the oldest of the cars will be from which sort of era?
1: The oldest car is likely to be a 1933 Rolls-Royce.
0: Oh, that's
1: which
0: nice.
1: Is a 2025 style.
0: Okay.
1: It's a limousine, seven-seater, and it was originally owned by a film star.
0: Okay.
1: Most people won't recognise the name, but he was quite famous, and he's one of my favourite actors, and he's a chap called Raymond Massey.
0: Raymond Massey, okay. Now, that's one of those names where I know the name, but I'm not quite sure. And if I saw his face, Raymond Massey, I'm sure that I would recognise him and go, oh, he was in... What was his greatest hit?
1: Well, most people will remember him as being Dr. Gillespie in the Dr. Kildare TV series in the 60s. However, that was right at the end of his career. Prior to that, he had worked constantly for 40 years in the theatre and in films. And his he wrote books, he wrote plays, he produced them, he directed them, you name it, he was involved.
0: And having had a look on the computer at Raymond Massey, of course, I recognise him. So there he is. And he's been in all sorts of things. So,
1: if you would like to sit in the same seat as Raymond Massey, please come along to the show.
0: Okay, brilliant. Just to recap, the show's on Saturday, and it's starting at 4 o'clock in the afternoon. And
1: it is.
0: So it's on through the evening, so it'll be a beautiful Saturday evening down by the harbour as the lights glisten, and a selection of beautiful classic cars. Have your picture taken, and the proceeds going, if you'd like to make a small contribution to the Paterfoss Autism Society. So that's just perfect.
1: Thank you.
0: Okay, well, we look forward to seeing you on Saturday from 4.
1: Okay.
0: Brilliant. And if people would like to bring their cars, of course, it's very easy to get in touch with Chairman Steve. And if you'd like to have a look on Facebook, you can find all his details there. And also, of course, if you go to the website, which I believe is Steve. Paul.
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0: There we go. So, oof, I can't remember websites, for goodness sake. Can't remember anything. What's my name again? Steve Paul? Can someone... a song about cars. It might be Gary Newman.

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It's the new song from Ray, follow up to Where Is My Husband, and it's called Joy. Very nice indeed. And horoscopes, they'll be on in just a second. And this is Dave Asher, by the way, till 10 o'clock this morning. 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
1: It's very nice, that, isn't it? John Legend, that's his new song, one of two that's being promoted at the same time. And the other one's called Daydream. That's called Fireflies. Very nice indeed. Let's have a look at the horoscopes for today. See what's going on here. See if we can make some sense of this. These horoscopes, every day I read them. Perhaps it's just me, but they make less and less sense. I'm sure they're making it up after time. But the nice thing with horoscopes is if it's good news, take it on board. And not so good news, they're making it up. Aries, get ready for the unexpected, spontaneous encounters, conversations, and a sparkling Mars-Uranus link can jolt you out of any complacency. You may have a plan in mind, but being flexible can help you take advantage of any offers or opportunities that are just too good to be true. Creative and romantic breakthroughs are also possible, so dive in and make the most of it. Taurus today, and Taurus, yes, refreshing solutions to domestic issues could show up today, and you've been waiting a while. You'll be excited to implement them, and there's a fresh perspective which might resolve so much happening today. Something you read and hear can resonate as well. You'll be ready to act on it in an instant. Extra cash may also show up out of the blue when you need it, and perhaps not that much, but exactly what is required to move forward. Gemini today, you'll have originality, confidence, and the desire to do things differently. Indeed, and combined with the willingness to speak your mind, always dangerous, you'll certainly stand out from the crowd. People can't help noticing you and may be moved by what you say. I say to you, sinners, you could be very persuasive. An unexpected meeting might lead to new developments that you'll welcome with open arms. Well, I look forward to that. Cancer, you'll be eager to get ahead financially, and today's lineup hints that ideas for enhancing your income or investing can show up in your dreams. You may have some intuition that tells you about your next move, as your instincts about what works will be very accurate today. An overlooked skill could have potential too, so if you sense you're not making enough of your talents, prepare to showcase them very soon, Cancer. Leo, with Mars charging through your sign, you'll have a strong urge to get moving and conquer the world. However, its lively link with Uranus in your social zone could bring unexpected opportunities through friends, groups, or networking. Your individuality is an advantage now, so connect with an original goal and be willing to rewrite your future as creatively as you can. Virgo, and a potent aspect could stir up hidden ambitions and bring unexpected opportunities into the mix for you today. Be alert for an intuitive nudge that encourages you to talk to someone new, as they may have an offer that you just can't refuse. Events may occur at a fast pace, so be prepared for happenings that require fast thinking. It's time to experiment with new career possibilities, Virgo. Librans, and there's plenty of excitement, as zesty aspects are bringing developments that offer a chance for travel, study, or a shift in beliefs. Change is in the air, and yet it might show up so quickly you won't have enough time to prepare for it. Friends may be instrumental in initiating ideas or plans that can take you out of your comfort zone, Libra. And Scorpio, this could be the time when ideas fly, options seem to arrive out of nowhere, assisting you in taking a bold step forward. A professional opportunity may require a savvy financial arrangement or funding, so you can take advantage of it. Sagittarius today, get ready for an unexpected invitation, intriguing connection, or a surprising development with an existing partnership. Someone may introduce you to a completely different viewpoint or encourage you to do something that takes you out of familiar territory. Relationships thrive on freedom and lively experiences now, so go and experiment together. Cheeky. Capricorn, and expect to be shaken out of any complacency today, as the Mars-Uranus aspect could bring an inventive solution to a financial issue. You may need to rearrange your daily schedule to accommodate this, but you'll find that streamlining routines frees up time and money that you can use for other things, Capricorn. And Aquarius, today's zesty lineup brings spontaneity as well as romantic and creative energy to a friendship or partnership. An existing bond could become more adventurous, or an encounter may unlock doors you never imagined possible. The main point is to keep an open mind, give partners room to surprise you, and be willing to change the usual script. You will be delighted, Aquarius. And finally, Pisces, delighted? Well, you'll be inspired to make changes that improve your situation. It might mean a makeover, declutter, get the skip out, gives you more space to do other things. A flash of inspiration might also see you reorganizing the way that you eat. Banish the knife and fork. Use your hands or how much you sleep so that you'll improve your overall health and well-being. Action now can pave the way for better things to come. Pisces.

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Have a great day. 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
7: Viva FM News. This is Nathan Mordy. A British man has pleaded guilty to negligence after his three-year-old son fell to his death from a hotel in Paphos earlier this year. Paphos Court heard an account of the boy's final moments yesterday. The 38-year-old father wept throughout, as did his parents, who have stayed by his side. He will now be sentenced on the 16th of October. It's emerged that Larnaca Airport was put on alert Monday evening after a woman was found on a flight to Tel Aviv without being on the passenger list. Sources say the woman, who's from Georgia, had bought a ticket, checked in and passed through security. According to unconfirmed reports, she is persona non grata in Israel. The president of Cyprus, Nikos Christodoulidis, says his government has spent more than €1 billion trying to ease the cost of living. He was yesterday asked what the government is doing about Greek Cypriots filling up at Turkish Cypriot petrol stations. The head of the Petrol Station Owners Association has warned that prices will keep rising this week. Diesel went above €2 a litre last week. It's been a wet start to October in Cyprus. The weather department says rainfall this month has already reached 77% of the October average. By yesterday morning, just over 25 millilitres had fallen. The average for the whole month is nearly 33. And people who phone Gisi Health Service Centres will now have to prove who they are before they're given any personal information. The health insurance organisation says the new identity check is meant to protect patients' data. You're up to date. They're the headlines from Viva FM. The weather is next.
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7: And your Viva FM weather, not bad today. Top temperatures of 27 degrees Celsius. There'll be a little bit of patchy clouds, some sunshine though, falling down to 17 degrees tonight. Sunrise was at 6:48, it sets at 6:28.
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10: 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Que hola, gata, que hola, omega. And this is how we gonna do it. 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

let's get the party started. See you at the bar, you was hardly talking. That's when I knew that your heart was scarring. Friends to lovers need a part to star in. Like, wait, babe, let me